together. I want you to get together. I want you to get together. I want you to get together. Put your hands together one time. I want you to get together. I want you to get together.

0: 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We love rap music. Listen, we got a caller on line one. Caller, what's your problem?
1: Hello. I'm on the radio with T-Pain.
0: How's it going?
1: It ain't going good. 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
0: I got just what you need. Brand new Chris Brown, T-Pain. You heard it here first. 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

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And then the bullhorn crackles, and the captain tackles with the problems. 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

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We losing so many great musicians, and we don't love them while they're here. And I want to be loved while I'm here. And the only way to get love is to give love.

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You're still young, that's your fault. There's so much you have to